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0: 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And you let her go.
1: Se necesitan 2 años para aprender a hablar y 60 para aprender a callar.

0: your weather girl.
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